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0: Every week, Cooper's Countdown is heard on great radio stations like this one. What do you got for us, Coop?
1: It was July 15th, 1980. The Empire Strikes Back was dominating the box office. AC/DC released Back in Black, and I was out on tour fleshing the fashion. And the charts look like this. Starting off at number 5, the Blues Brothers took on the Spencer Davis classic, Gimme Some Lovin'. At number 4, Mick Jagger sang in falsetto on the Stone single, Emotional Rescue. The number 3 slot goes to Jackson Browne, who gave us the late night L.A. driving song, Boulevard. At number 2, Joe Walsh had already joined the Eagles, but was still making solo hits with All Night Long. And number 1 song of this day in 1980 was from one of the biggest names in rock, from the British Invasion, and the originator of the rock opera. It's Pete Townsend with Let My Love Open the Door.

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1: Hi, Alice. I met my wife in 1976 at an Alice Cooper concert, and we're still together 50 years later. I'd like to think the secret to our successful marriage is our shared love of music. Even when we fight, we put on some of your records and we forget what we were fighting about. So thank you for keeping us together all these years. Best wishes, Lawrence. Well, that's great, because that's when she

0: Carol and I got married in 1976. 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We disagree, talk it out, and laugh, usually. 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I'll be right back with birthday bashes, so stay right there.
1: Alice's Attic with Alice Cooper.
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0: Do you share a birthday with Nikki Sixx, Elvis, Britney Spears, or Bono? Well, you're about to find out, because Alice Cooper is going to invite you to blow out the candles for some festive celebrity birthday bashes.
1: July 15th is your birthday. You share it with a very special day with these celebrities. Academy Award-winning actor Forrest Whitaker, singer and songwriter Linda Ronstadt, the renowned Dutch painter Rembrandt. I don't think he's still with us, is he? Guitar virtuoso Joe Satriani, one of the greatest of all times. The Ramones drummer Marky Ramone, and son of John Bonham, drummer Jason Bonham, turns 60 today. Okay, wait a minute. How's that possible? Led Zeppelin's drummer's son is 60. Now, so tonight, we'll play something special, Zeppelin's Rock and Roll, live from the O2 Arena in 2007, featuring Jason Bonham on drums. Who better to play drums for the original than his son? Happy birthday.

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9: You'll laugh, you'll cry, you'll headbang. 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
9: 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It's Alice's Attic with Alice Cooper.
11: You're back in Alice's Attic with me, Alice Cooper. My doctor says I'm in remarkable shape for a man my age. Of course, I told him I was 195 years old, and he says, unbelievable. You don't look a day over 180. Anyway, we got lots coming up this hour. You got to love the 80s with a song that was all over the radio back in 1986. Then Tales from the Attic about a saxophone-wielding golf buddy. And finally, Cooper's covers from an actual Cooper. So let's get to it.
10: Alice's Attic with Alice Cooper.

0: You Gotta Love the 80s with Alice is around the corner. 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
0: It's time to travel back to one very dynamic decade. You gotta love the 80s. In Alice's Attic. Here's Coop now.
2: Well, it was 1986 and Bruce Hornsby and The Range released The Way It Is. The record label couldn't figure out what to do with it. There's no real chorus. It has two extended pianos.

the solos in the middle, and the lyrics are about racial segregation, poverty, Civil Rights Act of 64, and the gap between legislation and actual change. Yet, it went to number one, became one of the most played songs on radio that year. So here's The Way It Is, Bruce Hornsby.

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0: More tales from the attic are on the way. 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
2: Well, I've been a serious golfer since the early 80s. Golf genuinely helped save my life. I even wrote a whole book about it, Golf Monster. Over the years, I've become one of the better celebrity golfers around. Tiger Woods said he wouldn't give me two aside, which for you golfers, you know, that's a compliment coming from him. And I played with all kinds of people. Phil Mickelson, Arnold Palmer, Eddie Van Halen, Meatloaf, Rock On, Mediate. The list goes on. So 2003, I'm at one of the Michael Douglas celebrity tournaments, and someone says, Cooper, you got to play a round with Kenny G. And I looked at them and said, Kenny G, the saxophonist? And they said, he's a plus handicap. And I went, okay. So we have played six times. I don't know if he's counted this. I've won three times. He's won three times. And Kenny is a very methodical player. He's what I call a textbook player. He's very, very good off the tees, very good with his irons. He does textbook. I am much more of a feel player. I play it not necessarily by the book. I play it much more, let's try this. What if I hit this? So it's a little bit more spontaneous, but you don't want to play Kenny G for money, okay? Because he'll take it right off you. Another good player, Adrian from No Doubt. Great player. Send a photo to Alice at alicesattic.com. Cooper's Covers featuring an actual Cooper is coming up right after this quick break, so stay right there.
0: Alice will be right back with more rock and roll that doesn't suck.
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0: Who said musicians had to be creative?
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2: I used to play the song Hello Hooray from Billion Dollar Babies as an opening for most of my concerts, but here is the thing most people don't know. I didn't write it. It's a cover. It was written by a Canadian songwriter named Rolf Kempf and first recorded by Judy Collins in 1968. Rolf was a folk musician from Ontario who gave the song to Collins. She was looking for new songs for her album, Who Knows Where the Time Goes. 5 years later, Bob Ezrin, my producer and a Canadian himself, was at a party in Toronto and met Rolf. Bob brought the song to me, so with Steve Hunter on guitar and the full Billion Dollar Babies lineup, we turned it into a call to arms. We made it much bigger, a much bigger song. When Judy did it, she did it much more folk and heartfelt, whereas the Alice Cooper version is much more big and glorious. Okay, after Rolf heard it, he said Alice really got it. He made the song better and stronger, more bombastic. Good name for a band, Bombastic. So, here's me with Hello Hooray. I sing the song. Bob Ezrin is the one that made it into a gigantic song.

0: is After the Break.
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7: Somewhere lurking in the dark shadows, he's a radio host who doesn't suck, even though he's always been a bit of a freak. But he does think you're worthy of listening to his show. Crank up the most talented man whose eye makeup is better than yours. The king of your kind. It's Alice's Attic with Alice Cooper.
8: It's Alice's Attic with me, Alice Cooper. I've been in the rock and roll business for 60 years, which means I have more stories than I have time to tell. The good news is we've got another hour to make a dent in them. So stick around for a big one, live and kicking from the Kinks at Providence, Rhode Island. Then Hey Stupid featuring some extra special humans. And finally, rock trivia on Rainbow. But now let's hear some more rock.
7: Alice's Attic with Alice Cooper.

0: Now, some live music for a dead audience.
1: Wonderful. We're going to really rock and roll tonight.
0: It's live and kicking.
2: The Kinks' relationship with America is one of the strangest stories in rock. They were right there with the Beatles and the Stones and the Who and the British Invasion. And then in 1965, they were banned by the American Federation of Musicians due to unpaid union dues. A confrontation with a TV producer and various incidents on the road. The result was the Kinks couldn't tour the United States from 1965 to 1969. So tonight we go to the low budget tour in 1979 in Providence, Rhode Island, where the Kinks were writing songs about America and finally touring there again. And I couldn't figure out why they just didn't pay the dues. The idea is to get to the States and make your band as big as the Stones or the Beatles. I mean, that's what you got to try to do. The Kinks were totally different than anybody else. Ray Davies wrote great lyrics. And the band was a great band. So I'm going to play you something that you don't ever hear. Catch Me Now, I'm Fallin' Live, one for the road.

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7: Hi, I'm Elton John. In 1981, the first case of AIDS was diagnosed in the United States. 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Thank you.
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2: Tonight we start in Virginia, where police officers approached a man walking down the middle of a highway to check if he was okay. His response was to fire a flare gun at them, run into the woods, and strip down to his underwear, where he was captured. Why do mental patients always strip down to their underwear or go naked? Why is that? Is that like in the book, if you're going to be a mental patient, you have to do that? I guess so. Next, an assistant state attorney in Rhode Island made the headlines after being arrested. He then threatened to destroy the careers of the arresting officers, which was all caught on their body cams. You will never eat in this town again. You'll never have another donut in this town. And they all went, oh no. And finally, a suicide attempt in San Francisco went hilariously wrong when a man jumped off an overpass onto a busy freeway, only to land on top of a truck carrying mattresses. There's a guy whose time has not come. That's not going to happen. That could only happen in a comedy, right? A guy tries to commit suicide, and every time he does, something happens like that. That's a great idea for a movie. And then at the very end, he trips on his curb and falls on a toothpick and dies. Well, stick around, because after this break, I've got some rock trivia on our buddies in Rainbow, so stay entombed.
0: You're mere moments away from more Alice.
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0: Alice Cooper has some rock trivia for you. 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
1: Where did Rainbow record their 1982 album Straight Between the Eyes? Answer, who cares? No, the band recorded up in Les Studios in Morin Heights, Quebec, which was a beautiful recording facility in the Canadian countryside with a chalet-style house, a frozen lake where the band played hockey, and massive fireplaces you could practically walk into. The Police had just finished recording Ghost in the Machine in the same studio and were overlapped for a couple of days, so Ritchie Blackmore and Sting were in the same building for 48 hours. Why didn't they play together? Because you can't have that many cooks in the kitchen. So let's hear something from that album, Stone Cold, Rainbow.

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3: Well, you've slithered back into Alice's Attic. There are a lot of snakes listening to this radio show, so of course, I'm speaking to them. Anyway, we've got lots coming up this hour, some rock trivia on CCR, lots of freaky facts that will make you a billion times smarter than you already are, and that wouldn't be much, and we'll end up this hour with a Cooper's cover when Metallica took on Queen. But now, how about this?
0: Alice's Attic with Alice Cooper.

0: 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It's Rock Trivia on Alice's Attic with Alice Cooper.
1: Which infamous record does CCR hold? CCR holds the record for the most top 10 hits without a number one in Billboard history. Between 1968 and 1971, Creedence had 9 consecutive top 10 hits, but they never

would quite get to that top position. Lots of number twos, some number fours, but never the number one song. So let's hear a number four, Up Around the Bend.

0: Your teller of Detroit stories, Alice Cooper, will return after these messages.
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1: Ready to be amazed? Here we go. The word nerd was first used by Dr. Seuss in the 1950 book If I Ran the Zoo. A nerd was one of the fictional creatures, but within a year, teenagers in Detroit were using it as slang for a boring person. The voice cast of the original Scooby-Doo recorded all of their lines together in one room. Well, that's kind of interesting because now we kind of separate all those recordings. In case you don't know, I am Professor Alistair Coop DeVille in the Mickey Mouse Club, Mickey Mouse cartoon. I'm also

0: a bubble guppy. Yeah. So there. The first hard drive was created by IBM in 1956. It was the size of a refrigerator and held only 5 megabytes of data. For nearly 8 years during the Cold War, the code to unlock the computers controlling the USA's nuclear arsenal was 000000000. Nobody thought of that. And finally, a single bolt of lightning contains enough electrical energy to toast 100,000 pieces of bread. And that should be a Guinness Book of Records, I think. Well, it's time for a break while you think about all of that. Can you get all that? Can you cram all that in that little brain of yours? I'll be right back with a Cooper's Cover right after this.
1: More Alice Cooper is coming up next.
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0: Who said musicians had to be creative?
1: Just ask our next artist on Cooper's Covers. 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
2: The song Stone Cold Crazy was written by Freddie Mercury originally for one of his earliest bands, Wreckage, before Queen existed. When Freddie brought it to Queen, the arrangement was originally much slower and much more easygoing. But as the band developed it, the riff tightened, the tempo accelerated, and what emerged on Sheer Heart Attack in 1974 was later described as trash metal before the term was invented. Then Metallica took on the song in 1990 and cranked up the tempo past 200 beats per minute. Lars Ulrich played a double kick drum through the whole thing. And boy, was his legs tired. That makes total sense, Metallica covering Queen. Metallica is one of those bands that can take a song and they can just turn it into their own song. So let's hear it.

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12: Welcome to the deepest confines of the mind of Alice Cooper. It's a bit dusty up here, and oh, is it cluttered. There's a memory.

0: hanging out with John Lennon and Anne Murray at LA's The Troubadour in 73. And over here is Alice's Cortez High School locker combination. And why is there a random recollection of pre-concert pickled herring in Oslo in 2017? But amidst the mélange, there's a wealth of rock and roll tidbits and knowledge that never fails to entertain and engage. So without further ado, here's your fastidious host. It's Alice's Attic with Alice Cooper.
1: Welcome back to Alice's Attic for all of my listeners who are locked up in an insane asylum, wearing a straitjacket, lobotomized, and mumbling about Alice's Attic. I just want to say I'm very, very proud of you. So, coming up this hour, an Attic classic from one incarnation of Fleetwood Mac, then a listener email, and finally we'll finish off with some rock trivia on the ultimate new wave 80s band. But first, how about this?
0: Alice's Attic with Alice Cooper.

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0: Alice's Attic with Alice Cooper. 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
1: 1973, Fleetwood Mac were in a strange place. Peter Green had been gone since 1970, and what was left of the band was living collectively in a 20-room mansion in Hampshire, England, trying to figure out what to do. Into the chaos walked Bob Welch from L.A., the son of a Hollywood producer who moved in with them and spent 3 years keeping the band alive. For the album Mystery to Me, in 1973, Welch recorded right there at the mansion, using the Rolling Stones mobile studio, the same custom-built recording truck that Led Zeppelin used for When the Levee Breaks. We actually used that whole system too one time in the early, early days. Parked outside the house and running cables to the windows, it was in that house that Welch wrote Hypnotized. So, here it is, Hypnotized.

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0: It could be a love letter. It could be hate mail. It could be an Amazon delivery confirmation for a recent straitjacket purchase. Either way, you wrote it. Alice reads it on Alice's email.
1: Hey, Alice. A big shout out from all the way from Australia. Actually saw you on stage in Brisbane. Loving the show and your taste in music. Question, do you have any stories about Ozzy Osbourne that you can share with the fans? Kindly regards, Stuart Cole.
2: Yeah, I can tell you one really good one. Ozzy and I were playing at the Texas Jam, and it was in the afternoon. It was about 100 degrees. There were about 100,000 people out there. And at one point, all of the girls with boyfriends got on their shoulders, on their boyfriend's shoulders, and they all took their tops off. So it was a sea of boobs. And Ozzy looked at me, and I looked at him. We just burst out laughing because there was nothing you could say. Well, if you want to tell me a story about Ozzy, send it to Alice at aliceisaddict.com. I'll be right back with the rock trivia on the Cars, so don't move. You know, it's a funny thing because they all canceled each other out. It wasn't in the least bit sexy. It was just weird.
0: Hey, Alice needs a little bathroom break once in a while.
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11: My name is Joel, and I came to St. Jude Children's Research Hospital in December of 1987 to be treated for osteosarcoma, which is bone cancer. We didn't know anything about St. Jude. 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

0: Alice will have rock trivia in a few. And now we've got more music.
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literally required the stereo panning to be built into the recording at the tracking stage, not in the mix, which had never been done before. And for those of you who aren't recording engineers and don't understand what that means, can't really help you there. All I know is I worked with Roy Thomas on Flush the Fashion, and he was fun to work with. He was very tough, and at the same time, he was hysterically funny, and I really got along very, very well with him. So here's Moving in Stereo from the Cars.

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0: 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The Big Dog.

0: Bob and Tom.
1: He had a Tomism. A woman could not remember the name of the shop vac, and so she asked her husband to move the suck bucket.
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1: Yes.
2: I'd buy the rights of the finest shop vac out there. That really should become part of the common parlance, don't you think?
1: Yes.
2: You suck bucket. Oh, wow, that's great.
1: Thank you, JJ. He's in Kermit, Texas.
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2: I bet everybody from Kermit, Texas really gets sick of
1: it. 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
1: But also, we learned recently from Josh, this is called an Indiana left.
2: Yeah.
1: Where you, when waiting for it to turn red, but you're out in the middle of the lane, correct?
2: Right. Yeah. Yeah.
1: And then after the light has turned yellow or red, you go, and then maybe two more cars go
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0: 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Well, it's not just a pile of songs. We're talking a carefully curated, expertly stacked, beautifully arranged pile of classic rock.
1: Look at the size of that thing.
0: And yeah, it's huge. The Big Dog.

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1: Was it a kit?
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Here's WVNA-FM, Muscle Shoals, Alabama. 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
1: There is so much very special about Leonid. He lived in Siberia.
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0: 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We play it.
1: Caviar and cigarettes.
0: The Big Dog. Back to the Rock right now.
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0: World Cup final coming up Sunday, Argentina and Spain. Argentinians will not, and Messi will not die, man. England up 1-0 with 15 minutes left to play.
1: No way.
0: And Messi comes back with two amazing assists and, and a header and another goal.
2: Crosses that ball right in front and a header.
0: 2-1, and Argentina moves on. And I was cheering my boys from England. I was wild.
1: Yeah,
0: right
1: why
0: there.
1: Not?
0: All right. And
2: Now, coming up today, now, Miss Hooker, you missed this. But yesterday we found out about a guy that runs a restaurant. I know you're a former restaurant worker.
3: Mm-hmm.
2: This guy runs a restaurant in which one can arrive with a python and exchange it for a pizza. He also serves a python on pizza, and he does all kinds of really cool things. He's got a store. Now get this, Converse All-Stars made of snakeskin.
3: Yeah, oh, that's wow.
2: Right. Oh, they're so cool. His name is Dusty Crumb. At Wild Man's Pizza, Pasta, and Python. We're going to talk to Dusty today. I'm so excited. Plus, in the studio, comedian Lucas Waterfield will be joining us. So a bunch of cool stuff on the way. Right now, it's money time. Talk to you a little bit about cash. 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
4: 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Let's rock! The Big Dog.

0: is an idiot. Yeah. He thinks he's Eeyore. Well, that was a 30-yard walk. I need a nap.
1: Oh.
0: Okay, let's sit down. Now, are we moving on to the sports page, or did you have another letter you wanted to
2: go to? I can't find another letter, so I guess that means sports time.
0: Well, I got a quick one.
2: Okay, go ahead. Now,
0: this is kind of a profound one.
1: Okay.
2: Uh-oh.
0: And a lot of the things we talk about here are frivolous.
1: Okay.
0: They're kind of light.
2: We deal in frivolous. Okay.
0: Yeah. But every once in a while, we will get into the realm of which one might call philosophy.
1: Uh-huh.
0: Deeper thinking. I can't think of the last profound thing that was ever said on this show, but I'm sure there have been some. This comes to us from, we'll just call him BB. This is a male.
1: Okay.
0: A male BB. He goes, I saw a picket sign that read, "What do we want? Time travel.
2: Oh.
0: When do we want it?
2: Ah.
0: That's irrelevant." I'll repeat that for you.
2: There you go.
3: No, you don't have to. Yeah, no, we got it.
0: What do we want? Time travel. When do we want it? That's irrelevant.
1: All right.
0: That's a thinker right there. I was hoping more of a chuckler, but it's a thinker.
3: That's all right.
0: Give that some thought. Now, we have Chick McGee over there at the sports desk, and it's a special sports desk, ladies and gentlemen.
2: Yeah. Oh, it's, yes, brought to you by NHTSA.
0: That's right, NHTSA.
2: Slow down. Defending champion Argentina rallied to beat England 2-1 and reached the World Cup final yesterday. Trailing 1-0 into the last 5 minutes of regulation time, Enzo Fernandez and substitute Lautaro Martinez scored for Argentina. Aided the assists from Messi. You have to see them to believe them. He's a left-footed. He's left-handed, left-footed, and he kicked an assist with his right foot, and it on a dime. I don't know how they do this, but here's what it sounded like. The Argentina announcer,
0: all right.
2: And it starts off with a miss. So here we go.
4: Macalister libre, Macalister Paul otra vez, y va Messi, primero, Spence, Maca, Messi, engancha y va, tiró con la derecha.
2: There it is.
0: I have a question.
1: They sound like they're in pain.
2: And what's this guy's name? Andres Galarraga? What is it?
0: Do you remember we were reading that book about, remember the writer for MASH that becomes a, he becomes a announcer?
2: Ken Levine.
0: Yeah. And he was talking about, he was a really great comedy writer.
1: Sure.
0: And he decided he loved baseball. The book is about, I think it's, what is the book? It's got a great title.
2: Oh, my, there it goes. It's out of here. Wait a minute. Or something like that.
0: Yeah, in any event, he talks about how when you become a baseball announcer, you want to develop your home run call.
1: Gotcha.
0: You want to have one that's just yours.
1: Yeah, signature.
0: Yeah. In the world of soccer, every one of these I've heard is essentially the same. It's a long, extended, goes on forever. I mean, I'm sure in the world of soccer, there are probably world-class famous announcers. I don't know who they are, but
2: Andre Cantor.
0: The theme seems to be the extended.
1: Right.
2: Go, go, go.
0: They're either saying the word goal.
2: Yeah.
0: Is the word goal the same in Spanish as it is in English?
2: I don't know. I don't speak a foreign tongue.
0: El goal? Maybe.
1: I don't think so.
0: In French, le goal? Anyone?
1: No. Well.
2: So, coming up on Sunday, we've got Spain and Argentina, 3 o'clock Eastern time from beautiful New Jersey at MetLife.
1: Okay.
2: Of course, FIFA's not going to let them say MetLife. It's the New Jersey Stadium, I think.
0: Yeah, a friend of mine went to the game in Atlanta a week ago, and I think maybe you mentioned this. All the seats where the Mercedes logos are, they taped them over.
2: They took black electrical tape and covered the Mercedes
1: logo. I don't think
2: logo.
1: It was electrical tape.
2: I'm pretty sure it was electrical tape.
0: His seat was kind of crappy. Oh.
2: And you know what? I don't know if we have that picture from yesterday. Erling Haaland, the striking Viking of Norway. He was getting off his plane with his treasures.
0: Yeah, this is great.
2: Purchased in the United States.
0: Have you seen this?
1: No.
2: He had a raccoon.
0: Have you seen the guy?
1: He
2: had a taxidermied raccoon under his arm with a drinking a bottle of booze. It was gorgeous.
1: That's hilarious.
2: Well, evidently, he bought it at a place called Wild Bill's Western Store in Dallas, Texas. The raccoon was holding an empty bottle of Greenall's Wildberry Gin. The raccoon currently sold out at Wild Bill's website.

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0: and it's a I don't know. I don't even know where to come down on it myself. Now, we'll look forward to that. Also, we're going to talk with Dusty Crum, the proprietor of a place that serves Python on your pizza in the Everglades, and they've got a bunch of cool stuff at their store.
1: Dusty.
0: Including the aforementioned snakeskin sneakers.
2: Right.
0: And they're Converse All-Stars. They're very cool looking, but they're snakeskin. Also, comedian Lucas Waterfield will be joining us. I hope you can hang out with us. We're going to remain in the O'Reilly Auto Parts studios. 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
6: Hello.
5: There's Josh Arnold.
7: Hi.
5: There's Ace Cosby.
8: Howdy.
5: I'm Chick McGee, doing the best I can. I can't even say McGee now for some reason. Hello, Tom. How are you?
9: Hello, Chick McGee.
5: Yes, sir.
9: A quick update. We had the story about the dude in the suspenders, the grandpa that got heaved in the air by the bison.
7: Thank goodness he's okay.
9: Yeah, his name is Carl McDaniel, and he was interviewed by CNN.
7: Irish
9: fellow. And he says he broke his femur in 4 places near his hip and suffered some bruises, but he's up and walking, apparently. And his quote is, it was not as catastrophic as it could have been.
7: Yeah, no, man.
9: Boy. Apparently, when he landed, the bison then walked over and was right on top of him or something. So,
7: oh, jeez.
6: No. We don't see that part of the video.
9: Yeah, pretty rough. So.
5: Wow.
9: On a lighter note, yesterday was National Hot Dog Day. So.
7: Well, that guy did look pretty light.
9: I think, again, we have on our social media a nice clip. We have that clip with our commentary. So you can see how we feel about it.
7: Oh, is it sort of a reaction video?
9: Yes. Yeah. Now,
5: one of those.
9: No, on the same note, rather, do they make bison hot dogs?
7: Oh, gosh, I've never seen them. Have you, Jess?
6: Hold on. I feel like they do.
7: Nice.
9: I've had a bison burger, and they are really good.
6: I had one Saturday. It was so good. So good.
9: And
7: their flavor, that's a flavorful meat.
6: Is.
9: And to be clear, when we grew up, what they called a buffalo...
6: Right.
9: That's actually a bison, right?
6: Right.
9: Yeah, okay.
6: Yes.
9: So
6: buffalo sauce
5: what
6: comes from a...
5: Buffalo. What the hell's a buffalo, then?
7: I think the buffalo were gone by the time...
9: No, the buffalo, they have like the huge stretched out horns.
7: Are there any buffalo anymore?
6: They have wings.
5: I thought Ted Turner brought back he brought back the bison.
9: Right.
7: No, he just colorized them.
9: Oh, yeah.
7: Okay. All bison were in black and white. Then
5: Montana Ted.
9: So,
5: that's right.
9: Coming up, Dusty Crum will be our guest from Wild Man's Pizza, Pasta, and Pythons in the Everglades.
7: I hope it's not a stage name.
6: Okay.
7: But even if it is, it's cool. He doesn't spell it like R. Crum. He spells it.
9: When you were a kid, did they have a TV show that had Jungle Larry on it or one of those guys?
5: Jungle Larry?
6: No, who was it? The guy that came on and wore the hat and did...
9: Yeah,
6: and I'm thinking of the guy that came on Letterman. Who was that?
9: Oh.
6: Do you know what I'm talking about?
9: Yes.
5: Jim from...
6: Jack?
5: Oh, Jack Hanna from the Columbus Zoo.
6: Thank you.
5: Sure.
6: Yeah. That's who I think of.
5: No, but my cartoon host was Flippo the Clown.
9: Did he have the animal guy come on?
5: No, he would just host the cartoon.
7: Yeah, Flip off the clown.
9: Yeah, we had Flip
5: O the clown.
7: Oh,
5: he's a legend.
9: We had Jungle Larry.
6: Okay.
9: He had the safari.

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2: 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Good Thursday morning. I'm Jeff Rowland at the Shoals Insider News Desk. Here's what's trending this hour in Shoals area news. Authorities tell Shoals Insider that Sergio's Authentic Mexican Restaurant in Sheffield has been ordered closed once again after a court determined the business failed to comply with Alabama tax laws. According to court documents, the restaurant has been ordered to cease operations and remain closed until the outstanding taxes are paid. The documents state that Sergio allegedly failed to pay sales tax owed to the state of Alabama, the city of Sheffield, and Colbert County. The court order says the business must stay closed until it comes into compliance with state tax law requirements. Sergio's restaurant is located at 500 South Montgomery Avenue, Suite 108 in Sheffield near Foodland. This is not the first time the restaurant has faced this issue. In September of 2024. Sergio's was also ordered closed over tax-related issues. The latest court order says the business will not be permitted to reopen until all outstanding tax obligations have been satisfied. A man with multiple outstanding warrants was taken into custody Wednesday morning around 7 a.m. after attempting to flee from Muscle Shoals police officers during a traffic stop. According to Police Chief Clint Reck, the incident occurred at the intersection of Gusmus Avenue and Richton Avenue. Chief Reck said that officers initiated a traffic stop when the suspect suddenly exited the vehicle and decided to flee on foot. Officers quickly pursued the suspect and were able to apprehend him a short distance away. Chief Reck said the suspect had multiple outstanding warrants with different law enforcement agencies. You're up to date. That's what's trending this hour in Shoals Area News. I'm Jeff Rowland at the Shoals Insider News Desk, your news authority.
4: From the Way 31 Storm Tracker Weather Center, I'm meteorologist Amber Kulik. Headed out the door on this Thursday morning, temperatures in the low to middle 70s will warm into the upper 80s for afternoon highs today. A couple areas of some patchy fog will be possible this morning, but by the afternoon, partly sunny skies with an isolated chance of a few showers and thunderstorms. They'll stay with us through the evening hours tonight. I'm Way 31 meteorologist Amber Kulik.
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3: Welcome back to the O'Reilly Auto Parts Studios. 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
4: Hello.
3: There's Joshua Arnold.
5: Hello.
3: I don't want to be the one to tell you, but Josh is irritated with all of you and these love of memes and the fellow being flipped into the air by the bison.
5: Oh, not irritated. I just wish I...
3: It certainly is out of control. I will give you that.
6: I mean, if I wanted a good laugh, I'd go watch it right now.
5: Okay, I'm glad.
6: I find it hilarious.
5: I wish I had that.
3: See, now, I'm not laughing at that. I'm going, oh my gosh.
5: I didn't think it was all that funny.
3: See this poor old man get flipped in the air and you're laughing?
6: Yeah.
5: To me, I would have laughed way harder if it was some 24-year-old trying to get a selfie with the bison, and he got his just desserts.
3: Okay.
6: The reason, it's the outfit. The guy's got those old-timey suspenders, and he's got this huge beard. He looks like he walked out of a,
5: He looks like a great, and I don't mean age, I mean, looks like an awesome grandpa.
4: Yeah,
6: could be.
4: Yeah.
6: I don't know, I'm sorry, I find it hilarious. He's going to be okay, he broke his femur, but...
3: That's Ace Cosby.
7: I'm with you, Josh.
6: You don't have empathy. Blah, blah, blah, blah. All right.
8: There's something wrong with you. You're dead inside.
6: Yeah. Okay.
3: Possibly.
6: No, we our commentary about the event is posted. And you're right, though, because there are people whose last move in this earth has been taking a selfie.
4: Yeah.
6: I mean, that is, in fact, a real thing.
3: Well, they get up on top of those radio towers and take pictures of themselves.
6: Like fall off.
3: Like 1,500 feet in the air?
4: Isn't that a website, Last Photo?
3: Yeah.
5: I think you guys mentioned that before. I won't look at it.
3: Good Lord.
6: Yesterday,
3: makes my butt pucker.
6: We were doing Today in History yesterday, and if I'm not mistaken, it was the birthday of Rembrandt.
3: Yes. Yeah. And his last name's Ron, wasn't it?
6: His full name is like Rembrandt Van Ring or something.
3: Yeah, Rembrandt's his first name.
6: Yeah, I didn't either. So he's kind of like Elvis or Cher.
4: I didn't know that.
3: Yeah. Or chick.
6: But
3: fine. Yes, yes.
6: When I was reading it, it said that he did something like 70 self-portraits or 80 self-portraits.
5: Well, get over yourself, Rembrandt.
3: Egomania.
4: Yeah.
6: I think he kind of invented the selfie. Doesn't get credit for it.
5: He should.
6: And you're of course familiar with the fact that he wrote the theme to Friends.
5: Right.
4: Of course, right. Yeah. Yes.
6: And he's got a fine line of toothpaste. So on that note, I'll tell you that coming up in a few minutes, we're going to talk with a guy named Dusty Crum. Have you spoken to Dusty yet, by the way?
3: Okay. Well, how do you think we arranged it, Tom?
6: Maybe Dusty has people. I don't know.
3: I bet he does.
6: But Dusty runs a business called Wild Man's Pizza, Pasta, and Python, and they serve, among other things, pizza with python on it. They got a store that has snakeskin everything.
4: I want to know if they have pasta. Python pasta.
3: Oh.
5: The babies?
4: Yeah, no.
5: Whoa.
3: What pasta could you take and say, yeah, this is python
5: cannoli?
3: Pasta. Yeah, right? Something like that?
4: Yeah.
6: I don't understand. You mean shape?
5: Cannelloni.
3: Yeah, like a tube or something?

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0: 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We're going to hang out with Willie G. Hey. He is on the road. We'll find out about some of that stuff. And we'll return here, the O'Reilly Auto Parts Studios. 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
8: Oh, no.
9: Hey, welcome back to the Bob and Tom Show. We're in the O'Reilly Auto Parts studios. Get one-tenth of that attention and enthusiasm to the show that he does to posters. We would be... There's Jess Hooker at the news desk.
8: Here I am.
9: There's Willie Griswold.
10: Hey, man.
9: There's Josh Arnold.
11: Hello.
9: Ace Cosby.
12: Howdy.
9: Howdy do. I'm Chick. Hello, Tom.
7: Hello, Chick McGee. It is now time to check into the world of history. And
9: well, there's only one event on... Today, Tom. July 16th, 1945. The sun rose twice that day, my friends. 5:30, 45 a.m.
11: You ever want to go out there?
9: Every year I say I'm going out there.
7: That was the test of the atomic.
11: Would you go horseback like Oppenheimer would?
9: Oh, God. I
8: horse, can you see him on a horse?
9: Horses doesn't. Thank
7: he was, no, he was horses an, don't. He was an expert horseman.
8: No. I'm just, can you see him Chick? On a horse?
7: Oh, Chick. I thought you meant no. Oppenheimer wasn't.
9: I'd take a nice Jeep out there.
11: Oh. Oh, that'd be cool, too.
9: A nice Jeep. Go see the Trinity site.
13: You could have an equestrian summer. You could get on a horse.
8: No, he can barely get down the hallway.
9: Get my jodhpurs. I can barely get down the hallway.
7: The first atomic weapon, it was known as the Fat Man.
9: That's right.
7: And that's the same one that was dropped on Nagasaki.
9: Hiroshima. Oh, Fat Man, yes.
7: No, Fat Man was
9: little
7: on Nagasaki.
9: Little boy went first, yes.
11: Yeah, right.
7: Yeah. But yeah, and then they mentioned this in the movie. There was some speculation. I forget what the percentage was, the percent chance that it was going to ignite the atmosphere.
8: Yeah.
9: Yeah, they didn't know.
7: Would have been bad.
8: Who played him in the movie?
9: Cillian Murphy.
8: Oh, I get he's an amazing actor, obviously, but don't you think Dax Shepard would have been the better cast in for appearance?
11: I don't.
7: I don't either. That guy looks just like him.
11: I mean, because Dax would have had to have lost 75 pounds of muscle.
8: Yeah, probably.

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6: Good Thursday morning. I'm Jeff Rowland at the Shoals Insider News Desk. Here's what's trending this hour in Shoals area news. Authorities tell Shoals Insider that Sergio's Authentic Mexican Restaurant in Sheffield has been ordered closed once again after a court determined the business failed to comply with Alabama tax laws. According to court documents, the restaurant has been ordered to cease operations and remain closed until the outstanding taxes are paid. The documents state that Sergio allegedly failed to pay sales tax owed to the state of Alabama, the city of Sheffield, and Colbert County. The court order says the business must stay closed until it comes into compliance with state tax law requirements. Sergio's restaurant is located at 500 South Montgomery Avenue, Suite 108 in Sheffield near Foodland. This is not the first time the restaurant has faced this issue. In September of 2025, Sergio's was also ordered closed over tax-related issues. The latest court order says the business will not be permitted to reopen until all outstanding tax obligations have been satisfied. A man with multiple outstanding warrants was taken into custody Wednesday morning around 7 a.m. after attempting to flee from Muscle Shoals police officers during a traffic stop. According to Police Chief Clint Reck, the incident occurred at the intersection of Gusmas Avenue and Richton Avenue. Chief Reck said that officers initiated a traffic stop when the suspect suddenly exited the vehicle and decided to flee on foot. Officers quickly pursued the suspect and were able to apprehend him a short distance away. Chief Reck said the suspect had multiple outstanding warrants with different law enforcement agencies. You're up to date. That's what's trending this hour in Shoals area news. I'm Jeff Rowland at the Shoals Insider News Desk, your news authority.
5: From the Way 31 Storm Tracker Weather Center, I'm meteorologist Amber Kulik. Headed out the door on this Thursday morning, temperatures in the low to middle 70s. We'll warm into the upper 80s for afternoon highs today. A couple areas of some patchy fog will be possible this morning, but by the afternoon, partly sunny skies with an isolated chance of a few showers and thunderstorms. They'll stay with us through the evening hours tonight. I'm Way 31 meteorologist Amber Kulik.
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10: 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If you're struggling with things like bladder leaks, stubborn belly fat,

0: Why am I sober if I'm still getting hit by cars?
1: I got a story for you.
0: Yeah.
1: I was in Nashville, Tennessee, walking down the street, and a guy walked by me, and he was walking in a very odd manner, and then I realized, oh my gosh, it's a comedian. Do anybody know who it was?
2: Josh Blue?
1: It was Josh Blue.
3: Oh, yeah.
1: And Josh had been in here a bunch, and he also, I believe, has cerebral palsy, right?
2: Yes. Yeah. Maybe Bell's palsy? Is that?
1: No, he has cerebral palsy. You say cerebral palsy? In any event.
4: That explains why he didn't say anything to you, because he
1: he walked by, and then I turned around and went, Josh? And he turned around, and he recognized me. We talked for a while. The smell of marijuana was profound.
0: He's a big partaker.
4: Yeah, but he enjoys it.
1: Whatever, and I'm not being critical in any way. That's. Yeah. But
4: I would imagine it's helpful in some.
1: Sure.
4: Some of that.
0: I get too paranoid.
3: Yeah.
0: I start thinking, am I mentally handicapped? Did my parents raise me to believe that I'm not when I am?
1: I feel the same way. My brain's too weird now to get affected
0: by
1: marijuana.
0: It's too good nowadays.
3: Yeah,
4: it's strong.
0: We need crappy weed.
4: What happened to the crappy weed?
1: Let's go back to the 70s. Our guest is a comedian, Lucas Waterfill, and we're going to talk more with Lucas. We're going to talk more with Willie G, who's back.
2: Hey, Pop.
1: Willie G is on the road with Jeff Oskey this weekend. We'll find out where Lucas is going to be. When we return, we are in the O'Reilly Auto Parts studios. But first.
4: Yes, but first, Tom, let me tell you about watching where you're driving. What you were just talking about. So don't speed while you're driving. A sharp turn could take you by surprise, causing you to veer off the road. Another car could turn in front of you. A truck could brake suddenly. A cyclist could enter the road ahead. A pedestrian could be walking their dog, and your foot on the gas might lead to a tragedy. You may not think any of these things could happen to you, but you won't see them coming until they do. And when you're speeding, you don't have time to course correct. You don't have time to stop. It only takes an instant for disaster to strike. The speed limit isn't just there to protect you. It's there to protect your passengers, other drivers, cyclists, pedestrians, and everyone who share the road. So slow down, obey the law, and help keep everyone around you safe. Speeding catches up with you. 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
1: 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Like I said, this is the Bob and Tom Show.
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8: Hello.
7: There's Willie Griswold.
9: Hey.
7: There's Josh Arnold.
10: Hi there.
7: Ace Cosby.
11: Hello.
7: I'm Chick McGee. And Tom, we have a special guest.
12: Comedian. Yep. He's right there. I can see him. He's Lucas Waterfill.
13: Hey.
12: And Lucas is an old friend of Willie's, actually. Willie's here, too. Willie G.
9: Hey.
12: Back in the studio. And we were talking about... Lucas, your entrance into the world of sobriety.
13: Yeah.
12: Now, and you do have cerebral palsy. Were you advised not to drink alcohol, or is it just like everybody else?
13: They advised me not to have 5 shots a day, which is.
8: Yeah.
13: Is that for everybody else?
8: Yeah.
13: Oh, okay.
8: Yeah. Yeah.
12: Was that what was your favorite form of alcohol?
13: Oh, tequila, baby.
11: Yeah, man, that's my favorite hard alcohol. Yeah.
13: Oh yeah.
12: I'm
13: not high end. I can go mid shelf and be fine.
11: Yep.
13: That's how you know you're drinking. I don't need that high end stuff.
12: Now, were you using a straw, or were you throwing?
13: No, I was using Willie.
12: So you, is that what you
11: body use? Shots?
13: Yeah.
10: And it's weird. It's very hard to get my belly button up there.
13: Yeah. You ever seen the movie Coyote Ugly? It was like I was John Goodman.
10: I have both used a straw to give Lucas like a whiskey ginger or whatever, but I also have just thrown a shot right down his mouth.
11: Yeah.
10: People look at you funny when you do that. It looks like either I'm forcing it on him,
8: right,
10: or like I'm some sort of hero helping him.
13: I love to go, no, stop. The same with tattoos. I'm like, no, please stop.
11: Why are you doing this to me?
13: They took me off the street.
12: Once again, Lucas has a number of tattoos.
13: Yes.
12: Hands, finger, wrists, the chest, on the back too?
13: On the back, I have a Meyer Threat and Black Flag tattoo. I'm a bit of a punk rocker.
8: Okay. Nice.
12: Black Flag, the band, not the pest control product.
13: No.
11: Right.
13: Yeah. I think they were named after them. Maybe. I don't know. Mm. I was good at drinking and I was good at being crippled. I just wasn't good at both.
11: At the same time. Not a multitasker.
13: Yeah. And one's easier a kick than the other.
12: Now, prior to your sobriety, were you a fan of the gummies or any of the THC infused products?
13: No.
12: You said it makes you
13: makes me too paranoid. Makes me too.
8: Yeah.
13: Like I said, they're too good. You know.
12: Well, today's marijuana apparently extraordinarily strong.
13: Apparently.
12: Now, ever drink wine?
13: Wine.
12: Or
13: yeah.
12: Beer.
13: I've had them all. Yeah. I did not cross alcohol. I did not like.
8: Yeah.
13: Beer is all.

0: forget the it passed.
1: The vote was 308 to 117.
0: But that's the House.
1: That's the House, but yes.
0: Who knows if it'll go to
2: the Senate. Well, that depends on what they decide in the Senate.
3: Oh, that's right.
2: That's right. My fellow Senator Aloysius Bostich.
3: Oh, yes.
4: I do not want to have a nice romantic... I'm not going to watch a nice romantic sunrise while I'm having my lunch.
2: That's right. It's not natural.
3: Completely against nature.
2: Thank you.
5: All the senators are going to have sundowning earlier.
0: Yes.
5: We'll see. We'll see what happens. What to pass.
0: Hey, Lucas, thanks for coming in. We appreciate it. Willie, we're going to see you tomorrow.
6: Yeah, see you again.
0: All right. Thanks for joining us. And I'll remind you of a couple things. We got a great video of that guy getting hit by the bison and flying with our commentary. It's kind of a play-by-play thing. It's like Peyton Manning and his brother watching the NFL. It's well worth checking out on our social media. And we'll have some of the stuff with Lucas on the TV. So be check all of our social media for that stuff and check us out on YouTube. We are in the O'Reilly Auto Parts studios. 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
13: Good Thursday morning. I'm Jeff Rowland at the Shoals Insider News Desk. Here's what's trending this hour in Shoals area news. Authorities tell Shoals Insider that Sergio's Authentic Mexican Restaurant in Sheffield has been ordered closed once again after a court determined the business failed to comply with Alabama tax laws. According to court documents, the restaurant has been ordered to cease operations and remain closed until the outstanding taxes are paid. The documents state that Sergio allegedly failed to pay sales tax owed to the state of Alabama, the city of Sheffield, and Colbert County. The court order says the business must stay closed until it comes into compliance with state tax law requirements. Sergio's restaurant is located at 500 South Montgomery Avenue, Suite 108 in Sheffield near Foodland. This is not the first time the restaurant has faced this issue. In September of 2025, Sergio's was also ordered closed over tax-related issues. The latest court order says the business will not be permitted to reopen until all outstanding tax obligations have been satisfied. A man with multiple outstanding warrants was taken into custody Wednesday morning around 7 a.m. after attempting to flee from Muscle Shoals police officers during a traffic stop. According to Police Chief Clint Reck, the incident occurred at the intersection of Gusmus Avenue and Richton Avenue. Chief Reck said that officers initiated a traffic stop when the suspect suddenly exited the vehicle and decided to flee on foot. Officers quickly pursued the suspect and were able to apprehend him a short distance away. Chief Reck said the suspect had multiple outstanding warrants with different law enforcement agencies. You're up to date. That's what's trending this hour in Shoals area news. I'm Jeff Rowland at the Shoals Insider News Desk, your news authority.
14: From the Way 31 Storm Tracker Weather Center, I'm meteorologist Amber Kulik.
1: headed out the door on this Thursday morning. Temperatures in the low to middle 70s will warm into the upper 80s for afternoon highs today. A couple areas of some patchy fog will be possible this morning, but by the afternoon, partly sunny skies with an isolated chance.

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5: From the Way 31 Storm Tracker Weather Center, I'm meteorologist Amber Kulik. Headed out the door on this Thursday morning, temperatures in the low to middle 70s will warm into the upper 80s for afternoon highs today. A couple areas of some patchy fog will be possible this morning, but by the afternoon, partly sunny skies with an isolated chance of a few showers and thunderstorms. They'll stay with us through the evening hours tonight. I'm Way 31 meteorologist Amber Kulik.
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0: 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Experience In the Water, a powerful retrospective exhibit at the Tennessee Valley Museum of Art, running now through August 1st. From the earliest influences like W.C. Handy to the heyday when Muscle Shoals was the hit recording capital of the world, all the way to today and the artists making music here now. 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
6: From the Way 31 Storm Tracker Weather Center, I'm meteorologist Amber Kulik. Headed out the door on this Thursday morning, temperatures in the low to middle 70s will warm into the upper 80s for afternoon highs today. A couple areas of some patchy fog will be possible this morning, but by the afternoon, partly sunny skies with an isolated chance of a few showers and thunderstorms. They'll stay with us through the evening hours tonight. I'm Way 31 meteorologist Amber Kulik.
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0: On Friday the 17th, don't miss Joe D. Messina. 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
5: From the Way 31 Storm Tracker Weather Center, I'm meteorologist Amber Kulik. Headed out the door on this Thursday morning, temperatures in the low to middle 70s. We'll warm into the upper 80s for afternoon highs today. A couple areas of some patchy fog will be possible this morning, but by the afternoon, partly sunny skies with an isolated chance of a few showers and thunderstorms. They'll stay with us through the evening hours tonight. I'm Way 31 meteorologist Amber Kulik.
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Whole lot of lunch there with Quiet Ride. Hey there, I'm TC out here at Gardner Farms, just out of Tuscumbia, getting ready, making our final preparations for the big Saddle Up for St. Jude Trail Rides and Concerts getting underway tonight with Shenandoah. We're out here setting up our tent, making our final preparations. 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Saddle Up for St. Jude about to kick off. 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
7: From the Way 31 Storm Tracker Weather Center, I'm meteorologist Amber Kulik. Heading into the afternoon hours on this Thursday, high temperatures today topping out in those upper 80s. We'll see partly sunny skies and a couple of chances of some isolated showers and thunderstorms through the afternoon hours. They'll stay with us through the early evening hours and taper off during the overnight hours tonight, turning partly cloudy with lows in the 70s. I'm Way 31 meteorologist Amber Kulik.
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7: From the Way 31 Storm Tracker Weather Center, I'm meteorologist Amber Kulik. Heading into the afternoon hours on this Thursday, high temperatures today topping out in those upper 80s. We'll see partly sunny skies and a couple of chances of some isolated showers and thunderstorms through the afternoon hours. They'll stay with us through the early evening hours and taper off during the overnight hours tonight, turning partly cloudy with lows in the 70s. I'm Way 31 meteorologist Amber Kulik.
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105.5, the big dog, is WVNA-FM, Muscle Shoals, Alabama. 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
6: From the Way 31 Storm Tracker Weather Center, I'm meteorologist Amber Kulik. Heading into the afternoon hours on this Thursday, high temperatures today topping out in those upper 80s. We'll see partly sunny skies and a couple of chances of some isolated showers and thunderstorms through the afternoon hours. They'll stay with us through the early evening hours and taper off during the overnight hours tonight, turning partly cloudy with lows in the 70s. I'm Way 31 meteorologist Amber Kulik.
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3: 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We're open and the music is live.
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2: I'm Bill. This is Ted. We're from the future.
6: Socrates. Philosophize with him.
0: Did you know which song Bill and Ted were quoting in this classic 80s comedy?
2: All we are is dust in the wind, dude.
0: Well, when it came to philosophy, Bill and Ted weren't exactly up on Plato, Socrates, and Aristotle. 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In particular, the Kansas classic, Dust in the Wind.
2: No way.
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Rock 105.5, the big dog, Riders on the Storm with the Doors. Hey there, I'm TC. Yeah, maybe a few scattered showers here this afternoon, but we should be dry later this evening and tonight. Marshall Tucker Band on the big dog.

0: Rock 105.5, the big dog, Bob and Tom in the morning. Shoals Bass Rock all day long. Pearl Jam, TC here on your Thursday as the WC Handy Music Festival getting underway today as well. The 30th annual Saddle Up for St. Jude Trail Rides and Concerts. 3-day event going on out there. And checking the weather, we should be pretty good. I mean, we could see some shower or thunderstorms, isolated stuff, scattered stuff popping up, but just slight to moderate chances, and this evening looking pretty dry. So for the WC Handy Music Festival and the Saddle Up for St. Jude, weather-wise, I think we're going to be all right. We'll check the weather. Doobie Brothers on the way next.
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4: From the Way 31 Storm Tracker Weather Center, I'm meteorologist Amber Kulik. Heading into the afternoon hours on this Thursday, high temperatures today topping out in those upper 80s. We'll see partly sunny skies and a couple of chances of some isolated showers and thunderstorms through the afternoon hours. They'll stay with us through the early evening hours and taper off during the overnight hours tonight, turning partly cloudy with lows in the 70s. I'm Way 31 meteorologist Amber Kulik.
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Rock 105.5, the Big Dog, there's Stevie Nicks. Hey there, I'm TC's. We dig deep in the Big Dog library with a rock trio from Canada. That's not Rush, but they did go on a reunion tour this year talking about Triumph. They took along their fellow Canadians, April Wine, with them. We go back to their 1979 album called Just a Game, their third one. This is Hold On, Triumph on the Big Dog.

0: Rock 105.5, the big dog, Bob and Tom in the morning, Shoals Bass Rock all day long. Can't get enough bad company. Just before 4 on this Thursday. Today is Artificial Intelligence Appreciation Day today. Do you appreciate AI? How about the kids getting a robot teacher this fall? Yeah, a school in New York will deploy a humanoid robot teacher this fall. I'm sure that's going to go over well. Now, the robot's not going to replace the real teacher. Just provide support to both students and educators. The humanoid robot will be called Sally and will have lifelike appearance with silicon skin and long brown hair. That doesn't sound creepy at all. If your kid isn't having nightmares about robots yet, well, this might. Another long set of nonstop rock on the way. Aerosmith will kick it off next.
1: 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Just popping in to tell you about tonight's Alice's Attic. 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But wait, there is more. Yes, I'll tell you tales of one of the rarest Alice Cooper collectibles. 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

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When you're ready to rock and roll all night, well, you just keep it right here on the big dog. Ozzy on the way. 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

0: 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I'm TC. We'll check in with the Way 31 weather. Yeah, maybe a few pop-up showers here and there, but we should be fairly dry as the WC Handy Music Festival gets underway. 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I'm getting ready to head out to the Saddle Up for St. Jude concerts and trail rides. 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We'll check the weather and Blue Oyster Cult on the way next.
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0: called an Indiana left.
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2: Yeah.
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0: has
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0: to wait.
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5: From the Way 31 Storm Tracker Weather Center, I'm meteorologist Amber Kulik. Heading into the afternoon hours on this Thursday, high temperatures today topping out in those upper 80s. We'll see partly sunny skies and a couple of chances of some isolated showers and thunderstorms through the afternoon hours. They'll stay with us through the early evening hours and taper off during the overnight hours tonight, turning partly cloudy with lows in the 70s. I'm Way 31 meteorologist Amber Kulik.
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1: The Big Dog.

Rock and Roll 5-5, the big dog with the Foo Fighters. Hey there, I'm TC. Let's dig deep in the big dog library. Tom Petty and the Heartbreakers with Stevie Nicks. And the song that Tom Petty had originally written for Stevie Nicks and her solo album, of course, famously, of course, Stop Dragging My Heart Around, right? Well, that was the second pick. Tom actually wrote this song for Stevie Nicks. And then when he and Stevie recorded it, he was like,

0: It's Alice Cooper. Just popping in to tell you about tonight's Alice's Attic, giving you trivia on Def Leppard, Buffalo Springfield, Tom Petty, Martha Hoople. I got super weird stuff about Human Skin and Dave Grohl. Not to mention, you gotta love the 80s from a former member of the Runaways. But wait, there is more. Yes, I'll tell you tales of one of the rarest Alice Cooper collectibles. Plus, I'll dig up a Cooper's cover by Bad Company. 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

Rockwell 55, the big dog. Hey there, I'm TC, broadcasting live out here at Saddle Up for St. Jude, 30th annual Saddle Up for St. Jude. 3 days of horses, music, food, and fun. Getting underway tonight with country music legends Shenandoah. They will open up the festivities 8:30 on the stage tonight. So you got plenty of time to get out here, make your plans, pick out your seat, and join us here as and bring the kids along. We got the Kids Zone, which will open up at 6 o'clock. Bouncy houses and whatnot. Plenty of things for the kids to do. Pony rides as well. Cipriani on stage. Drive a little later on. And then Shenandoah at 8:30. And this is just the beginning. Tomorrow night, Jody Messina. Saturday night, country star Rodney Atkins. Saddle Up for St. Jude. 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
1: Hello and welcome to Spit Take Theater. 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
2: Come on in, Steve. Have a seat. Yeah. Like a cup of coffee?
1: Oh, yeah. Sounds great.
2: Great. There you go.
1: Oh, thanks.
2: Good coffee, isn't it? It's real good. 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
1: But why?
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1: it's
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1: Oh, I thought it was because I was sleeping with your wife.
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105.5, the big dog. Hey there, I'm TC, John Mellencamp, small town. 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Shenandoah, country music legends hitting the stage at 8:30. So you got plenty of time, make your plans. Kids Zone will open up at 6 o'clock with bouncy houses, pony rides, and it's a full weekend. You can come out for the day or for the weekend. 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

0: The trails to ride on, horses, music, food, and fun all weekend long. Plenty of vendors as well. You've got the, last but not least, of course, is raising money for the St. Jude's Children's Hospital Research Hospital. 30th annual, Dr. Jimmy Gardner putting this thing on for all these years, and they have raised a lot of money for St. Jude's. So come on out. We're going to have a lot of fun. Shenandoah tonight, Jody Messina tomorrow night, Rodney Atkins on Saturday night. We'll check in with the Way 31 weather. Listen, it looks like rain-wise, maybe here this evening, but tonight looking pretty good. Dry, looks like. Peter Frampton on the way next.
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9: From the Way 31 Storm Tracker Weather Center, I'm Chief Meteorologist Jeff Castle. Pretty typical midsummer conditions on the way. We're going to have heat, we're going to have humidity, and we're likely going to have a daily chance for some showers and storms, although it may not necessarily rain everywhere every day. Heading into tonight, general decrease in any rain chances. Will be warm and muggy with overnight lows falling back into the low 70s. Heading through the day tomorrow, mix of clouds and sunshine expected with another round of afternoon showers and storms scattered around. Look for high temperatures around 90. I'm Way 31 Storm Tracker Chief Meteorologist Jeff Castle.
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0: Rockin' 05-5, the Big Dog Jungle Love, Steve Miller Band. Hey there, I'm TC, out here live at Saddle Up for St. Jude, 30th annual Saddle Up for St. Jude. Three-day event getting underway tonight with, well, Muscle Shoals legends, country music legends. Shenandoah kicks off the weekend. Tomorrow night, Jody Messina, and Saturday night, country star Rodney Atkins. Horses, music, food, and fun, all for the benefit of St. Jude's Children's Research Hospital. 30th annual. Dr. Jimmy Gardner's been putting this thing on for all these years and raising a ton of money for St. Jude's, and going to raise a ton of more this weekend. So, come on out, have fun, bring the kids. We've got the Kids Zone with pony rides. That starts at 6 o'clock. Of course, music on stage leading up to Shenandoah tonight at 8:30, so you got plenty of time to get on out here, make your plans, pick out your spot. And, of course, the best part of it all, profits from the event going to children, to the children of St. Jude's Children's Research Hospital. 30th annual Saddle Up for St. Jude. 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Alice in Chains, Eddie Money, Kiss on the way. 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

0: 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Hey there, I'm TC. Romantics talking in your sleep. Out here live at the 30th annual Saddle Up for St. Jude's. Trail rides and concerts getting underway here on this Thursday. The Kid Zones just opened up at 6 o'clock. Yeah, bring the kids out to the bouncy houses and pony rides. And then, of course, lots of food and vendors and all the music going on. We've got Drive hitting the stage here in just a few moments. Shenandoah a little later on, 8:30 tonight. So, yeah, you still got over an hour or so to come on out, get out here at Gardner Farms, pick out your seat, and get ready for Shenandoah. Tomorrow night, Kid Zone again with Amanda Brewer, Austin Bohannon, and Joe DiMassina tomorrow night. Then Saturday, Kid Zone will be pretty much open all day long with concessions and T-shirts and music up on the stage, the live auction, which is always a lot of fun, and then Rodney Atkins will close out tonight, the night on Saturday night. Saddle up for St. Jude, concerts and trail rides getting underway tonight with Shenandoah. 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
7: From the Way 31 Storm Tracker Weather Center, I'm Chief Meteorologist Jeff Castle. Pretty typical midsummer conditions on the way. We're going to have heat, we're going to have humidity, and we're likely going to have a daily chance for some showers and storms, although it may not necessarily rain everywhere every day. Heading into tonight, general decrease in any rain chances. Will be warm and muggy with overnight lows falling back into the low 70s. Heading through the day tomorrow, mix of clouds and sunshine expected with another round of afternoon showers and storms scattered around. Look for high temperatures around 90. I'm Way 31 Storm Tracker Chief Meteorologist Jeff Castle.
0: Get ready for the 30th annual Saddle Up for St. Jude. 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

Rock 105.5, the Big Dog Minute Work. Hey there, I'm TC, out here working at the Saddle Up for St. Jude Trail Rides and Concerts underway tonight. It's Shenandoah hitting the stage at 8:30. So, yeah, you got some time to get out here and enjoy the festivities as we're raising money for the St. Jude's Children's Research Hospital and digging deep in the Big Dog Library. George Thorogood covering some Chuck Berry, Memphis, and Little Marie. George Thorogood on the Big Dog out here at Saddle Up for St. Jude's.

0: 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Smashing Pumpkins, TC here just before 7, out here at Gardner Farms. Saddle up for St. Jude concert and trail rides. 3-day event getting underway tonight with Shenandoah hitting the stage at 8:30. A band called Drive will be on stage here in just a few moments. Tomorrow night, Jody Masita. Saturday, full day of food and fun. Music on stage, and Rodney Atkins closing out the night and weekend Saturday night. 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Beautiful Gardner Farms out here, and enjoy the trails to ride on. 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Still got time to get out here, 8:30 for Shenandoah. 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
1: It's Alice Cooper. Just popping in to tell you about tonight's Alice's Attic. Giving you trivia on Def Leppard, Buffalo Springfield, Tom Petty, Martha Hoople. I got super weird stuff about Human Skin and Dave Grohl. Not to mention, you gotta love the 80s from a former member of the Runaways. But wait, there is more. Yes, I'll tell you tales of one of the rarest Alice Cooper collectibles. 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
4: Top of the evening, friends. How's your 16th of July going? It's the 197th day of the year, and I hope your summer's going swimmingly. Your Uncle Alice has been busy, but not too busy for you. I got a little break right now. Just finished a European tour in Italy. And all the shows were absolutely great. Big, big audiences every single night. Got some time off, and then I go to England and start rehearsing with the Vampires for the next leg of the tour in Europe again. Okay, moving on for Alice's Attic this evening. We'll go back to 1978 for my countdown. Plus, might even spin your favorites from Aerosmith, Kiss, Blue Oyster Cult. So let's kick things off right now.
3: Alice's Attic with Alice Cooper.